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1: God knows. I am.
2: Reincarnated. I was stargazing. Life goes on.

0: It's Dee Dee in the morning, and if you missed the show.
1: I mean, when I first started working with Cedric the Entertainer, folks was hitting him up like, man, why you got JJ? You know, he from Mississippi, you know, ain't no, he can barely talk. Why you got him on there? But look where I'm at today, though, player.
0: Come on,
1: let him know. I'm on the coldest show of all time.
0: And I love it. That's what I
1: so
0: love.
1: So what, I break verbs?
2: I break verbs.
1: So what, I have run-on sentences.
0: Yep.
2: Oh, no.
1: But I still know what a comma is, though.
0: Yep, yep.
1: I just don't use them.
2: Hey, get ready, man, because we are back in action and getting your paper right with the big homie Ass Cash. It's Money Making Monday. Also, I got to get some advice concerning a grown woman that I'm involved with.
0: All right.
1: While you doing this, I'm going to be dropping some money in your pockets with this $1,000 minigame.
0: All right. 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

still feeling like I'm going through. 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
10: Across the country right now, at this very moment, there are probably arguments taking place about who's doing more of the housework, the homework, the shuttling of kids from this activity to that. It's true. By and large, women do more of this than men. But doesn't have to be that way. And if you and your spouse can level that playing field, it's going to make both of you and your kids happier. Psychologist Yelena Kecmanovic says this might be how you get there. As hard as it might be at first, try to think of your partner like a teammate, not an adversary. Learn how to do some of the chores your partner does to get a better understanding of how much effort something takes. And finally, take the time to acknowledge what the other person is doing. And every now and then, even express your appreciation. That'll go a long way. I'm Dr. Sanjay Gupta, helping you live a better life.
11: Do you know someone that gets real mad? Real easy? Make them mad on the Mad Minute.
12: 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She comes straight over here and let me whoop her ass from porch to porch to porch.
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heard what you said through the grapevine. 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

0: This is The Weeknd. 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It's Playboi Carti. 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

0: 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Since I was a G, I'm a G. Oh, no. 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

0: 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We got Belly Gang, first time playing that friend do after this. Hold on, y'all.
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17: We've all been there, in a boring meeting, a long lecture, struggling to stay awake. No matter how hard you try, you nod off, and that is never a good look. Aside from the obvious, making sure you're getting enough sleep, there are a couple quick pick-me-ups that experts recommend before you take your seat. If you have time, you might try to squeeze in a quick nap, just a couple minutes even. That can increase your alertness. Or try to pop outside for a quick walk, get your blood and your hormones pumping, splash some cold water on your face, or grab a cup of coffee, obviously. If you're not a caffeine drinker, even just taking small sips of water throughout your meeting could be enough to keep you awake. Of course, you could also make a point to engage in the meeting. You're not likely to fall asleep while you're actually talking. I'm Dr. Sanjay Gupta, helping you live a better life.
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14: sonny.
19: Okay, we got him stable. Nurse, 20 cc's of rhythm, please.
20: Yes, doctor.
19: Here, hold this right here.
20: Okay.
19: That's it.
20: Doctor, we're losing him.
19: 120 cc's of fipronil, stat.
20: Yes, doctor.
19: Nurse, warm up the paddles. 15 joules of hip-hop.
20: Coming.
19: Stand clear.
20: Doctor, it's not working.
19: Well, nurse, there's only one thing left to do.
20: No.
19: Yes, call in the Baker boys.

0: 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You got it on the Baker Boys Hip Hop Mash. 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
1: 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That's when I knew that your heart was scarring. Friends to lovers need a part to star in. Like, wait, babe, let me ask your pardon. This ain't Gucci, this is Prada, darling. If you want something, you can ask me, darling.

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Some rock in it. Bounce in it. The left foot, I can put my house in it. You wanna get paid, I can put my house in it. Paper, I can put my spouse in it. I said spouse in it. I said spouse in it. I said spouse in it. Spouse in it. I said spouse in it. I said spouse in it. I said spouse in it. I said spouse in it. I said spouse in it. I said spouse in it. I said spouse in it. I said spouse in it. I said spouse in it. I said spouse in it. I said spouse in it. I said spouse in it. I said spouse in it. I said spouse in it. I said spouse in it. I said spouse in it. I said spouse in it.

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1: Okay.
0: Remember that.
1: You didn't come this far just to come this far.
0: Yep. I saw it on the internet.

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1: 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Eric V up next on the 1 and 2s.
0: I got that obvious Chris Brown on the way. 21 Savage was a little throwback, as well as some Leon Thomas. And we got that Young Miami Spin That and a brand new little baby after this. Hold on.
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0: 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It's Playboi Carti. Since I was legit, I've been legit. Oh no, you should let it go. 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
1: Pick a pick a boys.
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Somebody tell them people Mr. Hem is here. 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
0: Mr. Hem is here.
1: Whoa, whoa, whoa, whoa, whoa, whoa.
0: Mr. Hem.
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1: Where you at?
0: At the house with it, watching Santa's.
1: Who you with?
0: On the couch with my favorite Santa. I was about to, but you convinced us. 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Even

0: It's Dee Dee in the morning, and if you missed the show.
1: I remember when I first started working with Cedric the Entertainer. Mm-hmm. Folks was hitting him up like, man, why you got JJ? Mm-hmm. You know, he from Mississippi. Mm-hmm. You know, ain't no, he can barely talk.
0: Uh-uh.
1: Why you got him on there? But look where I'm at today, though, player.
0: Come on,
1: huh? I'm on the coldest show of
0: Thank you.
1: All time.
0: And I love it. That's what I
1: so
0: love
1: what
0: about
1: So what, I break verbs?
2: I break verbs.
1: So what, I have run on sentences.
0: Yep.
2: Oh, no.
1: I, but I still know what a comma is,
0: yep,
1: though.
0: Yep.
1: I just don't use.
2: Hey, get Stop ready, man, because we are back in action and getting your paper right with the big homie Ass Cash. It's Money Making Monday. Also, I got to get some advice concerning a grown woman that I'm involved with.
0: All right.
1: While you doing that, I'm going to be dropping some money in your pockets with this $1,000 mini game.
0: All right. 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

let's get the party started. See you at the bar, you was hardly talking. That's when I knew that your heart was scarring. Friends to lovers need a part to star in. Like, wait, babe, let me ask your pardon. This ain't Gucci, this is Prada, darling. If you want something, you can

0: I remember when I first started working with Cedric the Entertainer, folks was hitting him up like, man, why you got JJ? You know, he from Mississippi, you know, ain't no, he can barely talk. Why you got him on there? But look where I'm at today, though, player.
1: Come on, let him know.
0: I'm on the coldest show of
1: Thank
0: all
1: you.
0: Time.
1: And I love it. That's what I
0: so
1: love.
0: So what
1: about
0: I break you. Verbs?
2: I break verbs.
0: So what I have run on sentences.
1: Yep.
2: Oh, no.
0: But I still know what a comma is, though.
1: Yep.
0: I just don't use them.
3: 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It's Money Making Monday. Also, I got to get some advice concerning a grown woman that I'm involved with.
0: All right. While you doing that, I'm going to be dropping some money in your pockets with this $1,000 mini game.
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0: Never chase bread, chase the vision. 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Ballin' hard on another hemisphere. Somebody tell them people Mr. Hem is here.
1: Whoa, whoa, whoa, whoa, whoa.
0: Mr. Hem.

0: you could put me any place on the map, cause I'm him. 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Make your word when you say it, be the business. No cap, God am a witness. 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Somebody tell them people Mr. Him is here.
1: Whoa, whoa, whoa, whoa, whoa, whoa.
0: Mr. Him is here.
1: Whoa, whoa, whoa, whoa, whoa, whoa.
0: Mr. Him.
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0: 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J. Cruz, comedian JJ Williamson and Trey G. Coming up next, you won't believe what my husband Chris did that got me so pissed off, y'all. P-I-S-T.
1: What do you do? Breathe?
2: Yep. Shut up. That's what it was.
1: Damn.
2: He breathed.
1: He kissed her.
0: Nope. He went and slept in the other room for the night after this.
1: Oh, my.
0: See? Yep. I'll tell you about that. Plus, we're going to get you paid with the $1,000 minute game. But up next, JJ says, sometimes life can get overwhelming and make you say,
1: I be damned.
0: All right.

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0: It's Dee Dee's weekend kickback. All right, so let me see. Comedian J.J. Williamson is here. Trey G and J. Cruz coming up on the show, you guys, on the way. This weekend, guess what we celebrate?
1: What day?
0: National Ice Cream Cake Day.
2: Celebrate.
3: Ice cream cake?
2: Mm-hmm. That's the best.
1: Love it.
2: Warm and cold.
1: Yeah.
2: It's like a woman.
0: It's okay. PTSD Awareness Day.
2: Real thing. That's a real thing.
0: All right. And National HIV Testing Day.
2: So is that.
1: The polygamist.
0: All right. Coming up later, we got to discuss the T.I.'s comments about Versus and about broke people activity. Have y'all heard about that?
1: He's broke.
0: Oh, yeah. We got to talk about that. Plus, up next, my husband had me so heated the other day that while I was cleaning the garage, it got real ugly between us. I'll tell you about it on the way.

0: On top of Jam. Yeah, my name is Drake.
1: Did you already know, before Rick Ross lost his weight, I really wanted to lick his belly. Did I not?
2: What?
3: You absolutely did.
4: 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Hey, Dee Dee, I heard you was ready to lick my belly. You heard me? Come do that, you know?
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0: 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Yeah. 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
2: If y'all having a good time, say
1: yeah! Yeah, baby!
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0: right, listen, I'm still heated from the last conversation because I need to tell y'all something about me and the husband.
1: You had to walk back in because you walked out.
0: I did. I had to walk back in because I'm mad.
2: Cool down.
0: I'm trying
2: cool
0: to.
2: Down.
0: So J. Cruz, Trey, and JJ, there's more to the story about my husband being a modeler.
1: Stop calling him that.
0: That's what he is. He's
2: a model.
0: He ain't no model. He's a modeler.
1: A modeler.
0: All right. So they ask him at Topgolf. Shouts out to him. And so, you know, yes, I guess it's, I had forgotten.
1: Yeah.
0: I had forgotten that he had this, right? He left the house at 4 o'clock in the morning. I mean, 4 o'clock in the afternoon.
1: Okay.
0: 4 o'clock in the afternoon.
1: Right.
2: For the photo shoot.
0: For the photo shoot for Topgolf.
1: Right.
0: I'm cleaning the garage. I start cleaning the garage. Now I look at him too as he grabs all his stuff. I'm looking at him like,
1: of course he comes
0: into the garage to grab his golf clubs.
2: Uh-huh. Which he needs for the photo shoot.
1: Was you already in the process of cleaning?
0: Yeah. Mm-hmm.
1: Oh, God.
0: So now he comes through the dirt that I'm cleaning, steps over the dirt, grabs his golf clubs, looks at me and says, I'll see you later.
2: As you sweat in your bandana.
0: I mean, I'm sweating. I mean, it's all down my neck.
1: Oh, my God.
0: It's human in that thing, in that garage.
2: Yeah. Gloves on.
0: Yeah, there ain't no air conditioning in there. So now I'm dirty, nasty, humid. It's nasty, right?
1: Uh-oh.
0: So I just stare at him as he gets his golf clubs. I'm like, wow, ain't this something? So he leaves at around 4 o'clock in the afternoon.
1: Right.
0: I finished cleaning the garage at 10 o'clock last night, y'all.
2: Damn.
0: I finished at 10 o'clock.
1: Damn. Much stuff y'all have.
0: A lot.
1: Goodness.
0: I'm gonna post it. I got to post it. I'm going to give you before and after. A lot.
2: Enough for 3 yard sales.
1: Jeez.
0: So at this point now, guys, so now it's 10. I finish. I wash my hands. I mean, it's nothing but filth. I take a nice shower, long shower.
1: Uh-huh.
0: Now I look up. It's 11 o'clock. There's no Chris. I don't see my husband.
1: Oh, he wasn't at home that whole time.
0: He went to take pictures for Topgolf.
1: I thought he had came back maybe around like maybe 7,
0: no.
1: 6.
0: No. So now the game is on, right?
1: Oh, God.
0: The game was on. And so the game goes off. Again, I took my shower, long, hot shower, because my back is aching from leaning down, picking up, moving stuff.
1: Right,
0: I'm telling you guys, I moved outside furniture out. I moved weights and things, so we have weights in there.
1: But listen, though, ain't nobody tell you to do that.
0: We had to. It was embarrassing the other day, and it's been like this for months. So all of a sudden, y'all, guess what time he walks in the door?
1: Right.
0: About 11:10.
1: Oh, God.
0: You know. Now, hold on. Any lady listening to me right now, you know what we do. We looking at that clock. We like, what time is it he walk up in here?
3: I think that's a very respectful time.
0: No, it ain't.
3: Yeah.
0: You left
3: really
0: at 4
3: do.
0: O'clock in the afternoon. You see your wife cleaning the garage, and you come back at 11:10.
3: Think about it, man. The man, I kind of got an idea where y'all live. Topgolf is very far. You got to consider the traffic.
1: Mm-hmm. Yeah.
3: When you get there, you got to change your clothes. You got to set up.
2: Yeah.
3: You know, a photo shoot is long.
0: No. Hold on a second. At 11:10, let me tell you what I said. So when he walks in now, you know, I'm mad. I got one eye open. I mean, one eye is closed like I could crush you up.
1: All right,
0: right?
1: Papa.
0: So I said, I'm looking at the time. So I said, oh, so did you watch the game? You watch it? You watch the whole game?
1: What did he say?
0: He said, yeah. Now, when he comes in, his shirt is out of his, you know, he had it tucked in when he left.
1: Right.
0: All nice and neat. Now it's out. You can tell. He looked like he's a little slurring a little bit. So
1: God.
0: So I said, so did you eat? And he said, yeah. And I was like, And all I thought was, damn, you didn't call me to say, hey, you want something? What you going to eat tonight? You know, you've been clean. Hold on. You cleaning the garage. The least I could do is that. Let me tell you what this man, knew. He knew. I didn't even have to say nothing.
1: Because
0: I didn't say nothing after that. I just said, you watched the game?
1: Mm.
0: And I said, oh, okay, you ate? And he said, yeah. And all I thought was, wow, you didn't call me.
2: Wow.
0: He didn't say nothing. So all of a sudden, guess what he does? He goes upstairs.
1: Okay.
0: We have a 2-level house. So he goes upstairs.
1: Uh-huh.
0: And I don't see him until this morning.
1: Of course.
2: Boy, he never came back.
0: He never came back there. He knew I was mad. I guess he was like, I'm going to sleep up here.
1: Yeah.
0: This chick here.
3: There's no way in hell I'm getting in the bed with Trey.
1: Fellas,
3: yeah.
0: It felt safe.
1: I don't want to hear that.
3: I would have been scared when you just said you watched the game.
0: It felt safe upstairs.
1: It felt safe.
3: That's the signal right there.
0: What?
3: You watched the game?
1: Hell no.
2: Because if
0: he did not. Hey, I don't know. That man did not get sleep in that bed with me last night.
1: Yeah.
0: He knew I was heated.
1: Of course.
0: And he ate. I think he saw the steam coming out my ears because he refused to get in that bed. And when he got in this morning, it was quiet, like it was time for me to get up. So he was like, hey, do you want me to help you get your coffee or anything? You know me. No. I got it.
2: He's like, you
0: want
2: to stay good?
3: Hey, y'all ever see them movies? Y'all movies where they try to set their little booby trap. They got their little thin thin little wire. Yeah, he put that down so just in case DD walked in.
4: Oh, my goodness.
2: Set off an alarm.
4: Yep.
0: Anyways,
2: how's the garage?
0: Looks good. Emma, but my back hurts. All right. Okay. Hold on. Who's wrong then here?
3: You are.
0: I am not.
2: He deserves a pass.
3: Okay. Totally wrong.
0: All right. If you think that I'm wrong or the husband's wrong, let me know. Hit us up right now at 833-TALK-TO-DD.
3: That's 833-825-5233.
0: I guarantee you I'm not wrong.
3: All right.
2: You can't guarantee that.
3: Put your money out there.
0: Y'all
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0: is the weekend. What's up, guys? It's Playboi Carti. 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
1: And we see you.
0: All right, coming up, you guys. Husband and wife real estate duo, Mike Jackson, Egypt Sherrod. 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
2: Hey.
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4: 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I Lose Control himself, and you know I had to ask him, who inspired Lose Control?
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0: It's Dee Dee's Weekend Kickback. 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And I'm kind of shocked at what T.I. said. Y'all heard this?
1: T.I. shocked you?
0: T.I. said that Versus was poor people activity.
2: Oh, man.
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0: Oh, I'm poor. 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

I just messed up the whole program. 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
1: 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And we are Big P hanging out. Winning weekend it is. Keep listening for your chance to win tickets to see your boy Trap Dickey next Saturday, August 1st in Darlington. Yeah, it's a mansion day party, pool party. Do not want to miss that. We got your tickets all winning weekend long. Back to school coming up real quick. Yeah. Florence School District 1 on Wednesday. We trying to get you.

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0: sending you on a flyaway to see your girl Kehlani in the city of your choice. 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And the texting starts all over again on Monday. That's right. With Dee Dee in the morning, Big P in the midday, Shasi in the afternoon. 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
1: It's Dee Dee in the morning. And if you missed the show.
2: I remember when I first started working with Cedric the Entertainer. Mm-hmm. Folks was hitting him up like, man, why you got JJ? Mm-hmm. You know, he from Mississippi. Mm-hmm. You know, he can barely talk.
1: Uh-uh.
2: Why you got him on now? But look where I'm at today, though, player.
1: Come on, let him know.
2: Huh? I'm on the coldest show of
1: Thank you.
2: All time.
1: And I love it. That's what I
2: so
1: love.
2: So what? I break verbs.
3: I break verbs.
2: So what? I have run on sentences.
1: Yep.
3: Oh, no.
2: But I still know what a comma is, though.
1: Yep, yep.
2: I just don't use
3: them. Hey, get ready, man, because we are back in action and getting your paper right with the big homie Ass Cash. It's Money Making Monday. Also, I got to get some advice concerning a grown woman that I'm involved with.
2: All right. While you doing that, I'm going to be dropping some money in your pockets with this $1,000 minigame.
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1: Never chase bread, chase the vision. 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
4: 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It's your cup. Drink it. So whatever the hell was in my cup, the only reaction I did was got more popular, more successful, did a lot more things that I've ever done. I probably should pick that cup back up.
5: I'm sitting here looking at Keisha like, do you love me? Do you love me not? Damn, you hit.

Town. Next Saturday, August 1st, it's a day pool party. You do not want to miss it. We got your tickets all winning weekend long. 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
0: It's DD in the morning.

0: This is The Weeknd. What's up, guys? It's Playboi Carti. You should let it go. She wanna be Win 106.3. It's Didi in the morning on the show.
1: You know I be cruising, and I'm back in these streets cruising, asking questions, recording answers, and you're going to hear all about it.
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3: 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I Lose Control himself, and you know I had to ask him, who inspired Lose Control?
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1: 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Special. Special. Special. Special. Special. Special. Special. Special. Special. Special. Special. Special. Special. Special. Special. Special. Special. Special. Special. Special. Special. Special. Special. Special. Special. Special. Special. Special. Special. Special. Special. Special. Special. Special. Special. Special. Special. Special. Special. Special. Special. Special. Special. Special. Special. Special. Special. Special. Special. Special. Special. Special. Special. Special. Special. Special. Special. Special. Special. Special. Special. Special. Special. Special. Special. Special. Special. Special. Special. Special. Special. Special. Special. Special. Special. Special. Special. Special. Special. Special. Special. Special. Special. Special. Special. Special. Special. Special. Special. Special. Special. Special. Special. Special. Special. Special. Special. Special. Special. Special. Special. Special. Special. Special. Special. Special. Special.

DJ Tony Neal, that's him in the mix. That midday mix at noon for your weekend. Hit him up on the gram. Show him some love. Let him know at I am Tony Neal. Big P trying to let you know there's going to be a back to school bash tomorrow right here in the Flow City, hosted by You Slay Hair Salon, along

0: fade. 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

0: DJ Tony Neal wrapping up that midday mix at noon for the weekend. Appreciate you, Tony Neal. Birthday crew, that's for you from Big P in the midday party for the weekend, baby. Speaking of the weekend, though, winning weekend it is. We got your tickets to see your boy Trap Dicky. He going to be in Z-Town, Darlington, next Saturday, August 1st, at a mansion. Yeah, Orlando Hudson's mansion for a day pool party. You know it's going to be deep. Okay, we got your tickets all winning weekend long. A chance for you to win your way in. Keep listening for your chance to win tickets. So, what did we learn this week? Well, you know, we talked about how Diddy had gone like missing. His lawyers couldn't find him, couldn't get in touch with him. Well, now we know why. Diddy got into a fight with an inmate and was thrown into solitary confinement. Yeah. What is you thinking? I don't understand. He must be trying to stay up in there just a little bit longer, you know? I'm just saying.
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1: So, I typed a text to a girl I used to see, saying that I chose this cutie pie with whom I want to be. And I apologize if this message gets you down. Then I CC'd every girl that I'd CC round town. 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

with rear view mirrors, they dip as quick as they can. 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Play your part.

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1: 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We got tickets to check out Lil Wayne in Greenville in September. That's right. Keep listening for your chance to win. Ain't nobody got you like we got you.

0: tomorrow and make sure the babies are straight. Okay? All right. Don't say you didn't know.
1: It's Dee Dee in the morning. And if you missed the show...
2: I mean, when I first started working with Cedric the Entertainer, folks was hitting him up like, man, why you got JJ? You know, he from Mississippi, you know, ain't no, he can barely talk. Why you got him on there? But look where I'm at today, though, player.
1: Come on, let him know.
2: I'm on the coldest show of
1: Thank
2: all
1: you.
2: Time.
1: And I love it. That's what I
2: so
1: love.
2: So what
1: about
2: I break me. Verbs?
3: I break verbs.
2: So what I have run on sentences.
3: Yep. Oh, no.
2: But I still know what a comma is, though. I just don't use them.
3: Hey, get Stop ready, man, because we are back in action and getting your paper right with the big homie Ass Cash. It's Money Making Monday. Also, I got to get some advice concerning a grown woman that I'm involved with.
2: All right. While you're doing that, I'm going to be dropping some money in your pockets with this $1,000 mini game.
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1: Who you with?
0: On the couch with my favorite Santa. 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
1: It's the Mississippi. 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

0: 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But then on track.
1: Bridge gang. Got the baby. Got like 20.

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Let's get the party started. See you at the bar, you was hardly talking. That's when I knew that your heart was scarring. 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Like, wait, babe, let me ask your pardon. This ain't Gucci, this is Prada, darling. 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
1: Okay, so can we talk sports for like a hot second? Because it's been a crazy week of sports. First of all, with ESPN, they went on like a firing spree, right? They fired Ryan Clark. They fired Cam Newton. They fired some other folk too, but I'm like, ESPN, what is going on? And did you hear about your boy Tony Romo? Got himself arrested in Milwaukee under suspicion of driving while intoxicated. Tony, nah, he know better. And then LeBron James going to the Philadelphia 76ers. Did you see that one coming? I'm like, oh, what? I think he signed, was it 2 years for $8 million? Yeah. I don't know. Listen, Bron, do you, bro. Do you.
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0: 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Ballin' hard on another hemisphere. Somebody tell them people Mr. Hem is here. Mr. Hem is here. Mr. Hem.
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2: 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Like, I ain't even like that. I ain't no mama wife. I ain't no

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Shy C back on your radio. Setting up your Saturday. 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What it is, what it do. So glad to be in your acquaintance, your attendance. Oh, we about to have some fun today. Reason I

0: Dickie's day pool party at the mansion. You want to go? You trying to go? 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You and your day one? Well, I got passes for y'all to slide through. All you got to do is keep a lock right here. I'm going to make it happen on this Saturday out Saturday. 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
2: I remember when I first started working with Cedric the Entertainer. Mm-hmm. Folks was hitting him up like, man, why you got JJ? Mm-hmm. You know, he from Mississippi. Mm-hmm. You know, ain't no, he can barely talk.
1: Uh-uh.
2: Why you got him on now? But look where I'm at today, though, player.
1: Come on, let him know.
2: Huh? I'm on the coldest show of
1: Thank you.
2: All time.
1: And I love it. That's what I
2: so
1: love
2: what
1: about
2: So what? I break verbs.
3: I break verbs.
2: So what? I have run on sentences.
1: Yep.
3: Oh, no.
2: But I still know what a comma is,
1: yep,
2: though.
1: Yep.
2: I just don't use
3: Hey, get Stop ready, man, because we are back in action and getting your paper right with the big homie Ass Cash. It's Money Making Monday. Also, I got to get some advice concerning a grown woman that I'm involved with.
2: All right. Ooh, while you doing this, I'm going to be dropping some money in your pockets with this $1,000 minigame.
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Hit her, making them play, stacking that pay. 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Never been a vote or lame old. Never switched up on the gang, oh. Street cred good, always, oh. 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Hit her. I ain't in your beats and you ain't in mine. Hit her. Yeah, we both outside. That's my type.

I be in my section, he be in his. We can go bottle for bottle in this joint. Strip club stunt, I'm a stunt hard. We can go dollar for dollar in this joint. He Mr. Get It Done. I'm Mrs. One of One. Fall in love every time we link. Yeah, got me sprung.com. Mind these girls can't keep it peace. I ain't stressing on you, you ain't stressing on me. Boy, I don't wanna push you on a leash. You a dog, I'm a dog, we can keep it in the streets. I ain't in your beats and you ain't in mine. Yeah, we both outside. That's my type, but here's my type.

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1: What's up, girl? 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

0: 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Somebody tell them people Mr. Hem is here.
1: Whoa, whoa, whoa, whoa, whoa, whoa.
0: Mr. Hem is here.
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See you at the bar, you was hardly talking. That's when I knew that your heart was scarring. 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

0: 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Bringing nothing but the heat. Speaking of the heat, yo, it's going to be a hot one. But I'm here to cool you down. Believe me when I tell you, I'm going to cool you down real good. Cool you down real good. I got tickets inside the Fair Free Winter Weekend to check out Trap Dicky Day Pool Party at the Mansion in Darlington. You trying to go? Keep it locked right here. We're going to make it happen. I'm going to make sure you and your peoples, your day one, slide through.
1: It's Dee Dee in the morning, and if you missed the show...
2: I remember when I first started working with Cedric the Entertainer. Mm. Folks was hitting him up like, man, why you got JJ? Mm. You know, he from Mississippi. Mm. You know, ain't no, he can barely talk.
1: Uh-uh.
2: Why you got him on now? But look where I'm at today, though, player.
1: Come on, let him know.
2: Huh? I'm on the coldest show of
1: Thank you.
2: All time.
1: And I love it. That's what I
2: so
1: love
2: what
1: about
2: So what I break verbs?
3: I break verbs.
2: So what I have run on sentences.
1: Yep.
3: Oh, no.
2: I, but I still know what a comma is, though.
1: Yep, yep.
2: I just don't use
3: them. Hey, get Stop ready, man, because we are back in action and getting your paper right with the big homie Ass Cash. It's Money Making Monday. Also, I got to get some advice concerning a grown woman that I'm involved with.
1: All right.
2: While you doing this, I'm going to be dropping some money in your pockets with this $1,000 mini game.
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1: 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Somebody tell them people Mr. Hem is here.
2: Whoa, whoa, whoa, whoa, whoa, whoa.
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0: 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Somebody tell them people Mr. Him is here.
1: Whoa, whoa, whoa, whoa, whoa, whoa.
0: Mr. Him is here.
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0: 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All right, stay close. Shy C, you keep it locked, and I'm going to keep it lit.
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4: Young Metro, don't you?

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Rhyme with some YBs, rhyme with some switches. 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

0: It's Dee Dee in the morning, and if you missed the show...
1: I remember when I first started working with Cedric the Entertainer. Mm. Folks was hitting him up like, man, why you got JJ? You know, he from Mississippi. You know, ain't no, he can barely talk. Why you got him on now? But look where I'm at today, though, player.
0: Come on, let him know.
1: I'm on the coldest show of
0: Thank
1: all
0: you.
1: Time.
0: And I love it. That's what I
1: so
0: love
1: what
0: about
1: So what I break verbs?
2: I break verbs.
1: So what I have run on sentences.
0: Yep.
2: Oh, no.
1: But I still know what a comma is, though.
0: Yep, yep.
1: I just don't use
2: them. Hey, get Stop ready, man, because we are back in action and getting your paper right with the big homie Ass Cash. It's Money Making Monday. Also, I got to get some advice concerning a grown woman that I'm involved with.
1: All right. While you're doing that, I'm going to be dropping some money in your pockets with this $1,000 minigame.
0: All right. 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